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You can always see the sun. 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

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For the first time in my life,

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Ooh, baby, that's right.

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Enrique Iglesias, Hero. 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Nelly Dilemma.